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0: 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She's doing great things.
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0: Oh, no. No.
1: Where are you calling from?
0: Fayetteville.
1: Fayetteville! Open House Party loves you, and Olivia's on for you right this minute.
0: Okay, thanks.

0: 102 WVAQ, good morning. It's the Jack and Nikki show. Just getting started. How are you doing this morning, Nikki? What's on your mind?
1: I'm good this morning. I had a very interesting day yesterday.
0: Yeah?
1: Got a phone call from my mom. Hey, we're going to be there in 2 hours.
0: No way.
1: Yeah.
0: No way.
1: Yeah.
0: And was she?
1: Yeah, so she was in, or she is, in Chester visiting. Yeah.

0: You don't need fingers to turn on the show.
1: Do it again.
0: Just tell your smart speaker to play 102 WVAQ.
2: Wake up.
0: It's the best of Jack and Nikki.

0: Jack and Nikki show continues on 102 WVAQ with a story for you now from the health desk, if you will. What you got here, Nikki?
1: Well, on Monday, I talked about how I was at that restaurant over the last weekend, mm-hmm. and the server left the bathroom without washing their hands.
0: Yes, you did, and I think we were all quite horrified by
1: and
0: that.
1: And I left, got up, and left.
0: Yes.
1: And then all of a sudden, open up the interwebs, mm-hmm. and there's a whole parenting website where they're talking about not washing your hands after using the bathroom and how it might be okay.
0: Really?
1: Yeah, like, it's a germ thing, yeah. like in a science thing, an immunity thing, but at the same time, it's like a gross thing.
0: Go on.
1: Yeah, so we all know we're supposed to wash our hands after using the bathroom, but...
0: In theory, yes.
1: Sometimes you don't. You skip. Now, mm-hmm. if you're at a restaurant, definitely wash your hands. But if you're at home and it happens to be the middle of the night, do you still wash your hands?
0: You know, that's a good point. I bet nobody does that.
1: Yeah.
0: Yeah.
1: Because I was thinking about, like, as I'm reading this mom blog, I'm just kind of like, you know what? Like, I wash them when I'm getting ready to cook dinner. I wash them when I leave the bathroom, and...

0: morning, baby.
1: Good morning. It's the Jack and Nikki Show on 102 WVAQ. Okay, so who's more disgusting, men or women? Who's dirtier growing up, boys or girls? And, you know, I...

0: don't need fingers to turn on the show.
1: Do it again.
0: Just tell your smart speaker to play 102 WVAQ.
2: Wake up.
0: It's the best of Jack and Nikki.